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It was down in old Joe's barroom, on a corner by the square. The drinks were served as usual, and the usual crowd was there. On my left stood a McSullivan.

my high-topped Stetson hat. Put a $20 gold piece on my watch chain. So the boys must say I died standing pat. I want 6 grab shooters for poor bears, a car is gold.

0: Alexander. 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
1: Let's begin with a drum set. Listen for an explosive live sound. The snare should be crisp and the cymbals should ring. If they become harsh or flat, the speaker's high frequency response is peaky or distorted.

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Have faith. 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

0: most of what you can do, you know, because the time you come when you can't do, you can't go. You know? So I advise you, boy, you do a local business, you make the most of it.
1: Do what you can, innit?

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But now it's sad, you need much more than I can bring.

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Yes, and how many years can some people exist before they're allowed to be free? Yes, and how many times can a man turn his head and pretend that he just doesn't

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One dog is growling in the dark. Something's pulling me outside.

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1: Love?
0: Yeah.
1: Is this some rap?
0: No.
1: I love...
0: So speaking of it, what is it?
1: Oh, what is love? Love is God's signature on all of creation. Love is the reason why everything that you love is here. Love is the universe making itself known to itself and to everything inside of it. And love is the signature on all of God's creation.

0: I love you, but I love the lower. More than I love any physical being. I think that's wonderful. But then why can't you bring that same feeling home?
1: I really wish that I could do that.
2: No, I never did it. That was atypical.
0: What makes you think you can do it?
3: I also forgot that.
1: Well, he said a man's fellows will be they of his own household.
0: Well, I hardly believe that your own father or mother or brother or sister would be your enemy.
1: You're gonna call him a liar?
0: No, I'm not calling him a liar.
1: Well, I can do all things through the Lord.
0: You can't do it. You saw the way we live and what we did. Do you believe?
1: I really don't think so.
2: Let's see, I've lost track.
1: More than I love any physical being.
0: I think that's wonderful.

0: I certainly was in the right.
1: I guess it was cruising for bruising.

0: I want 2, 3, 4.
1: Half a bee, philosophically, must ipso facto half not be. But half the bee has got to be vis-a-vis its entity. Do you see? But can a bee be said to be or not to be an entire bee when half the bee is not a bee due to some ancient injury? Singing. I love

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That's right. And that's how it's on. Yeah, legitimately ambulance.

0: spent the last 30 years just being an American. Not around my culture, just acting black. Just acting black. That's it.
1: I want to get more of this trip, because I do feel like I need to get you guys on my side. Where do you guys want to go? Do you want dark, dirty, or silly? What do you want?

Yeah, he said, don't stand by the window, that's suicide. Hearing cars moving by, but don't know who inside. Friend placed a bet, lost a check, then blew his high. Other friends sleep, count sheep, are you alive? Table full of ash, fast food, that's supersized. Lighter in the mask, someone asked, yo, who can drive? Hit the corner store up, yo, I got you, and threw him five. Should've took a minute, but it didn't. We

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2: My tummy hurts.
0: Oh, I've got just a thing for that. Come in.
2: Tastes good.
0: Go ahead. It's your favorite.
1: What makes you so sure?
0: Go on, taste it.
1: That's fantastic.
0: Oh, thanks. I have a knack for guessing.
1: It's good. Not my favorite.
3: My mother used to sing that song when I couldn't sleep.
1: And did it help?
3: I still didn't sleep, but yes, it helped.
1: Close the door.
3: It squeaks.

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A tiny sound my attention caught out from a crowded bar. I heard somebody whistle. I had to stop and listen.

the wind. I woke up made of marble, a shepherd boy in shock. Michelangelo released me from a single block. I'm David the giant killer with heart-shaped eyes. I was naked as a soldier, far from my mother's cries.